Under the Ayushman Bharat Pradhan Mantri Jan Arogya Yojana, around 60 crore eligible beneficiaries are entitled to free health treatment worth 5 lakh rupees per family every year. So far, over 12 crore free treatments have been provided under the scheme, helping poor and vulnerable families save nearly 2 lakh crore rupees in out-of-pocket medical expenses. Download the Ayushman app today and create Ayushman Card. For more information, call 14555.

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2: Good morning, not me, but I always encourage my students to dream big. That was Dr. APJ Abdul Kalam's mission.
0: Ha, big dream. Yesterday one of the students said that he dreamed eating 10 plates of biryani. Is that also Dr. Kalam's mission?
2: Not exactly. Dr. Kalam said that dream is not your same sleep. Dream is something that does not let you sleep. He means dreams that inspire us to work hard.
0: Oh, then my students already follow him. They don't sleep at night before the exams because they forget to study Tamil.
2: That's not the kind of dream he means. He wants students to set goals and work sincerely to achieve the goals.
0: I see. I always tell to my students to write beautiful Tamil essays. Is that also Dr. Kalam's mission?
2: Of course, Dr. Kalam believed every subject is important. Language teaches communication, science teaches innovation. Both are needed to build a strong nation.
0: If science built rockets, Tamil built good speech.
2: Exactly. Dr. Kalam himself was a wonderful speaker and writer. He inspired millions through his words.
0: I hear he was a missile man of India. Did he throw missiles like cricket balls?
2: No, he led the development of India's missiles and space technology. He worked with great dedication to make India stronger and self-reliant.
0: Then he scored good full marks in exams.
2: He wasn't famous because of marks alone. He became great because of hard work, discipline, honesty and determination.
0: Sometimes my students ask, why should we study science and what should I tell to them?
2: Tell them science help us solve problems, improve lives and create new inventions. Dr. Kalam wanted every child to become curious and keep learning.
0: I will also tell to them to not copy their homework. Dr. Kalam would never approve that.
2: Absolutely. He always believed in honesty and self-confidence.
0: If Dr. Kalam visit our school, what would he ask?

0: whose life and work have left an indelible mark on the fabric of the nation and the world. He was born on 15th October 1931 in the small town of Rameshwaram, Tamil Nadu. Dr. Kalam's story is one of the humble beginnings and perseverance. Despite his financial struggles, his unquenchable search for knowledge led him to study physics and aerospace engineering. Dr. Kalam's career at ISRO and DRDO was marked by outstanding contributions to India's space and defense. He played a vital role in Pokhran 2 nuclear test in 1998. He was popularly known as the Missile Man of India. He was selected as the 11th President of India in 2002 and widely referred as People President for his accessibility and connection with the youth of India. He inspired young minds, emphasizing the power of dreams and the importance of education in transforming those dreams into reality. His Vision 2020 was a roadmap for transforming India into a developed nation. He was died on 27th July in 2015. He was awarded with the awards like Bharat Ratna, Padma Bhushan, Padma Vibhushan, Indira Gandhi Award for National Integration, Ramanujan Award, Hoover Medals, King Charles II Medals, etc. In the words of Dr. Kalam from his autobiography, The Wings of Fire, the one which I inspired more, confidence is better than perfection because perfection means doing the best, but confidence means how to handle the situation in worse. Thank you all.
1: ரொம்ப அருமையா டாக்டர் ஏபிஜே அப்துல் கலாம் பத்தி சொன்னீங்க. இப்ப அடுத்து பாத்தீங்கன்னா ஒரு 5 மாணவர்கள் எங்க கிட்ட வாங்க, நாங்க ஒரு பாடலை பாடுறதுக்கு ரெடியா நின்றுகிட்டு இருக்கோம் சொல்லி நின்று இருக்காங்க. என்ன பாட்டு பாட போறீங்க?
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10: Good morning friends, today let's have a story discussion.
11: Oh, that's great.
10: Yes, we will surely discuss.
11: On a king named Hermit was addicted to gambling. One day he was gambling with the neighbor king and was losing heavily. The king Hermit got frustrated and now gambled with his kingdom and also lost it.
12: Yes sir, I knew this story as my grandmother told me. Shall I continue?
11: Yes, we know, sure.
12: Shall I continue, Sophie?
11: Yes, sure. After losing the kingdom, the king left the palace and went into the forest. And starving for food, after traveling for several days, one day he found a rishi doing meditation under a tree. The rishi looked at the king and asked about whereabouts. The king introduced himself and explained everything what had happened. The rishi got some royal food and shelter with his mantra. As the king was starving, wait, we know.
10: I have also heard the story from one of my relatives. I shall continue from here. The king ate the food and slept well. The next day, it all disappeared. Now the king went to the rishi and asked for the mantra. The rishi gave the mantra with one condition. The mantra to be resisted continuously for 1 year standing in water. The king did the same as said by the rishi.

0: Under the Ayushman Bharat Pradhan Mantri Jan Arogya Yojana, around 60 crore eligible beneficiaries are entitled to free health treatment worth 5 lakh rupees per family every year. So far, over 12 crore free treatments have been provided under the scheme, helping poor and vulnerable families save nearly 2 lakh crore rupees in out-of-pocket medical expenses. Download the Ayushman app today and create Ayushman card. For more information, call 1455.
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